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0: 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It's Kendrick Lamar.
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scorned. And a box of bleach, you said I'd never change. I bet you never thought I'll go so extreme. I lost a couple of inches and then a couple more.